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8: Till the latter part of the evening, showers and thunderstorms are likely, and we'll see things taper off pretty quickly. Patchy fog late, mostly cloudy and 62. Sunday, early fog, partly sunny, high of 82. Low 60s for our Sunday night, mostly sunny on Memorial Day and 84. I'm meteorologist Jeff Eno.
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26: 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Both want to hear the new one from Shakira. The official song of the World Cup this year, man. 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
15: Till the latter part of the evening, showers and thunderstorms are likely, and we'll see things taper off pretty quickly. Patchy fog late, mostly cloudy and 62. Sunday early fog, partly sunny, high of 82. Low 60s for our Sunday night, mostly sunny on Memorial Day and 84. I'm meteorologist Jeff Eno.
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3: 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Little Birdie told me they're adding deck-building mechanics, so strategy is about to level up. 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
17: Till the latter part of the evening, showers and thunderstorms are likely, and we'll see things taper off pretty quickly. Patchy fog late, mostly cloudy and 62. Sunday early fog, partly sunny, high of 82. Low 60s for our Sunday night, mostly sunny on Memorial Day and 84. I'm meteorologist Jeff Eno.
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3: It's the weekend! 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
6: cloudy overnight. Slight chance for a shower. Breakfast time lows in the upper part of the 50s. Clouds and fog Sunday morning will break up and give way to afternoon sun. It'll be warm. Afternoon highs in the low part of the 80s. Sunny skies and warm Monday for Memorial Day. Low 80s. I'm meteorologist Ken Boone.
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0: Madonna and Sabrina Carpenter team up on the lead single from Lady Madonna's new album. Is it a legit banger or just another case of a post-peak artist tapping into a current younger pop artist fandom? Maybe it's both. Either way, check out this exclusive HK remix.

0: MHK doing it to it in the mix for your sonic pleasure this weekend. Midnight on My Mind from Monsa is killing it on TikTok, and I can't get enough of it. Hoping to see this one get legs and cross over for an even bigger success story. Up next, we're going to risk it all in the Great Divide, and I love it, I love it, I love it.
1: Keep it locked. HK's got more custom jams straight ahead.
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5: Hi, I'm Steve. For 27 years, I served as a law enforcement officer in Newton County. I saw things most people never see, from the devastation of the Joplin tornado to the everyday trauma that sticks with you long after sirens fade. And I learned something important. 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

0: 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Well, the British Elle. 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
16: Cloudy overnight, slight chance for a shower. Breakfast time lows in the upper part of the 50s. Clouds and fog Sunday morning will break up and give way to afternoon sun. It'll be warm. Afternoon highs in the low part of the 80s. Sunny skies and warm Monday for Memorial Day, low 80s. I'm meteorologist Ken Boone.

Summer's almost here, and that means open house season. And Sabrina Carpenter wants to give us a house tour, and I'm all about it. I'm checking every floor. I can't wait to get inside.

Oh no, say it isn't so. It's my time to jet. I gotta grab the crates and head on out the door to another party. Head on over to HKOnTheDecks.com. You can stream last week's show for free. 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Until next time.

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11: Cloudy overnight, slight chance for a shower. Breakfast time lows in the upper part of the 50s. Clouds and fog Sunday morning will break up and give way to afternoon sun. It'll be warm. Afternoon highs in the low part of the 80s. Sunny skies and warm Monday for Memorial Day, low 80s. I'm meteorologist Ken Boone.

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13: Cloudy overnight, slight chance for a shower. Breakfast time lows in the upper part of the 50s. Clouds and fog Sunday morning will break up and give way to afternoon sun. It'll be warm. Afternoon highs in the low part of the 80s. Sunny skies and warm Monday for Memorial Day, low 80s. I'm meteorologist Ken Boone.

Caribbean girl, me know for tick, me know for talk. 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
9: Cloudy overnight, slight chance for a shower. Breakfast time lows in the upper part of the 50s. Clouds and fog Sunday morning will break up and give way to afternoon sun. It'll be warm. Afternoon highs in the low part of the 80s. Sunny skies and warm Monday for Memorial Day, low 80s. I'm meteorologist Ken Boone.

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14: Cloudy overnight, slight chance for a shower, breakfast time lows in the upper part of the 50s. Clouds and fog Sunday morning will break up and give way to afternoon sun. It'll be warm, afternoon highs in the low part of the 80s. Sunny skies and warm Monday for Memorial Day, low 80s. I'm meteorologist Ken Boone.

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14: Cloudy overnight, slight chance for a shower. Breakfast time lows in the upper part of the 50s. Clouds and fog Sunday morning will break up and give way to afternoon sun. It'll be warm. Afternoon highs in the low part of the 80s. Sunny skies and warm Monday for Memorial Day, low 80s. I'm meteorologist Ken Boone.

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1: This is Issues and Answers, a free community service program produced locally in the studios of News Talk KZRG. I'm Ty Albright. This week marked 15 years since that EF5 tornado changed the city of Joplin forever. The Weather Channel's Mike Bettis sat down with News Talk KZRG. Of course, he was really the first member of the national media on the ground as they were following that cell that produced the tornado.
2: To be honest with you, we literally were targeting Joplin right from the beginning. And so we came south down into Joplin and just kind of parked it for a while. Not a whole lot was happening. And we kind of meandered our way back over into Kansas, and we were in Columbus. The storm had started to form there, and it was kind of the only game in town for us. And so we watched it. It came right over top of us. It was just forming. And then we decided we'd follow in behind it.
1: The scenes from what Mike saw as soon as the tornado swept through town will never be forgotten. Of course, 161 lives lost from the storm, more than 1,100 injuries, plus, of course, the nearly $3 billion in damages that were done. But Mike says he's proud to see what the city has accomplished since.
2: There's some true grit in this town. To me, I've seen it at its worst, and now I feel like I'm seeing it at its best. And I think that it's always going to be part of the history of Joplin. Everyone's going to have a story about that day. But I feel like Joplin has turned the page. It's what the city's known for, but I think that it doesn't define the city. They're proud of all the struggles that they went through physically, mentally, and how so many of them have come out better on the other side.
1: Mike says it's amazing how the disaster galvanized volunteers from all across the country, reflecting that broad American spirit of aid. May 22nd, 2011, a day we'll forever remember. I'm Ty Albright. This is Issues and Answers of Free Services and Remarketing.
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1440 BB Rexa, featuring Faithless 38. Hey, we want to send a big congratulations to the All American Rejects for scoring their first diamond certified single with sales of over 10 million units. This is their biggest hit, which made it to number one on our chart back in 2009. 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
0: After some early dense fog, sun will break through the clouds into the afternoon hours with a high near 81. Tonight it will be clear with a low falling to 60. Then a beautiful Memorial Day tomorrow. Expect sunshine and a high near 84. After a dry start to Tuesday, some afternoon storms may pop up with a high of 81. I'm Jeff Maher.
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3: Just a few hits into the countdown, and Madonna just announced her 15th studio album, Confessions 2, is coming in July. She's also working on a big project for your TV screen. She's set to appear as herself in the upcoming second season of Seth Rogen's series, The Studio, in a story centered around a biopic about the pop superstar's life. No word yet on when season 2 is expected to release, but it will stream on Apple TV. Now, here is a single from her next album, teaming up with Sabrina Carpenter, Bring Your Love, new 37. Separate.

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0: 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Plus, Bella Kay and Alex Warren each up three spots starting next.
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0: Whatever you want to hear this weekend, even if it doesn't make the chart, we might just throw it on anyway. 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
0: We're 10 hits in. Dominic Fike started his music career as a struggling artist on house arrest, but now he's got a bunch of hit songs under his belt and a sold-out tour across the U.S. this summer. But while he's a big-time music star now, he says he hasn't really changed that much. He still works just as hard, he makes time to visit his mom, and he still loves biscuits and gravy. Here he is at 30, Baby Doll, 1840. I can't.

0: That's Tyla and Zara Larsson. She Did It Again, an American Top 40 breakout.
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0: Lady Gaga and Doechii rise a notch with the most Shazam song in the USA. Plus, Pitbull Lil Jon inch up a spot next.
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7: After some early dense fog, sun will break through the clouds into the afternoon hours with a high near 81. Tonight it will be clear with a low falling to 60. Then a beautiful Memorial Day tomorrow. Expect sunshine and a high near 84. After a dry start to Tuesday, some afternoon storms may pop up with a high of 81. I'm Jeff Maher.
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11: We're inside the Top 30. And after Gracie Abrams released her sophomore project, The Story of Us, in 2024, fans started looking forward to her next collection of music, and the wait is almost over. We'll tell you what Gracie has in the works after 27. I love

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1: Coming up next,
0: One Republic stepping up a couple more. That's on the way. And congratulations, Noah Kahan, you're doing it. Scoring his first number one album. The title track next.
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0: Just outside the top 20, Noah Kahan officially scored a number one album with his latest project, The Great Divide. But he revealed that another one of his favorite musical memories came with a high high and a low low. He looked back on performing with Olivia Rodrigo for a sold out crowd at Madison Square Garden, which was a perfect night, from the loud audience to hanging with Olivia backstage. But the next day he came down with the flu so bad his skin hurt. He wants everyone to know it was not Olivia's fault. Sometimes that stuff just happens. Hopefully he stays healthy to celebrate the success of this one, The Great Divide. Noah Kahan, 23.

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0: Seacrest here. We're going to hear from Olivia Rodrigo about new music in a second. And Ella Langley scores her first top 20 hit this week with this.
2: 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He's two stepping round the room.
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0: 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Perfect timing to throw on this request. This is for Metasoul in Framingham, Massachusetts. 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
0: Halfway to number one. That's where we are. Ella Langley currently has three hits on the country chart, but she also has the number one spot in the world of jukeboxes. Her single, Choosing Texas, officially the most played song on jukeboxes for the first quarter of 2026 after debuting in the number two spot late last year, which just proves that even when people are at bars and restaurants, they can't help but choose this one. Choosing Texas, 20. Just when

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2: After some early dense fog, sun will break through the clouds into the afternoon hours with a high near 81. Tonight it will be clear with a low falling to 60. Then a beautiful Memorial Day tomorrow. Expect sunshine and a high near 84. After a dry start to Tuesday, some afternoon storms may pop up with a high of 81. I'm Jeff Maher.
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falling 4 to 14. That's Ray. Well, Justin Bieber's got a new single from his surprise album, Swag 2. It could make the charts soon. It's a groovy hit called Speed Demon. If it makes the countdown, it's going to be his 42nd entry, putting him behind Elton John and Elvis Presley as the solo male artist with the most top 40 singles of all time. Here is Justin, Speed Demon.

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0: 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Still ahead.
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0: Checking off the boxes on your to-do list can be a great feeling. 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

Sienna Spyro 13, Die on This Hill. Just outside the top 10. And the first two albums from Olivia Rodrigo are single word titles. You have Sour, Guts, but her upcoming project changes the format with the name You Seem Pretty Sad for a Girl So in Love. We'll hear from Olivia about what it takes to make a sad love song after 12. Risk It All, Bruno Mars. For just

0: 12, our fastest rising hit of the week. So back to Olivia Rodrigo. Her next album, You Seem Pretty Sad for a Girl So in Love. So what it's called, she said her goal for the project was to master the art of a sad love song by exploring romantic ideas that can be dark and depressing. I was talking to Olivia just the other day, and she told me what's going through her mind as we get closer to the world hearing these songs that are so personal to her. Here's Olivia Rodrigo.
1: It's such a weird feeling. I mean, I got into songwriting just because I loved the way it made me feel to express my emotions, and it felt like catharsis, and it felt like it just helped me process stuff. But then it's a different feeling putting it out, and you're like, oh, all this stuff that, you know, I got to process on my own at my piano, now it's suddenly everyone else's. It's definitely a weird feeling, but I guess I'm getting used to it the older that I get, and I think that it's important to be vulnerable. I think I would hate to put out a song that felt, you know, like I wasn't digging that deep, I guess.
0: When you think about the fame, the success, the you know, you're well known, people love your music, they know who you are. Do you think about things you want to make sure you keep unchanged, no matter how that evolves with you? Because it's not normal. It's not easy.
1: For sure. I mean, I think it gets harder to even make music the more kind of well-known you get, and you kind of start to let people's opinions infiltrate. And so I think that's been something that I've been really trying to protect, is like the sanctity of, you know, me just sitting in my room and writing a song. You know, there's something really beautiful and magical about that, and something to protect, like the pure, like childlike love of music, you know.
0: You Seem Pretty Sad for a Girl So in Love is set to release June 12th. Here's the lead single, Drop Dead, new 11.

0: That is our highest debut, Olivia Rodrigo at 11 with Drop Dead.
1: Coming up next.
0: Zara Larsson's on the rise with a pair of top 10 hits. And after falling out of the top 10 last week, BTS move right back in with this. Baby, I just swim.
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0: 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Another request, this for Stephanie in Wascom, Texas. 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
2: After some early dense fog, sun will break through the clouds into the afternoon hours with a high near 81. Tonight it will be clear with a low falling to 60. Then a beautiful Memorial Day tomorrow. Expect sunshine and a high near 84. After a dry start to Tuesday, some afternoon storms may pop up with a high of 81. I'm Jeff Maher.
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5: We're moving through the top 10. And in a couple weeks, Niall Horan set to release his fourth studio album titled Dinner Party, but the live show he's planning is a bit bigger than a table for six. I'll fill you in after Olivia Dean, seven.

0: Blink, Corbin Besson, Chewy, and American Top 40 on the Verge track. And coming up, Kehlani holds steady with a single that was just certified double platinum, plus Pink Panthers and Zara Larsson pounce ahead a couple more.
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3: 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That ticket? That was nothing. 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

0: 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Well, last weekend, Bruno tied Olivia Dean's Man I Need as the longest-running number one so far this year. But can he make it 6 weeks on top? Or will Olivia's next hit rebound to number one? We're going to find out here in just a second.
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by Bruno Mars, number two, after spending five non-consecutive weeks on top. So that leaves us with number one. And one of the biggest movies in the world right now is The Devil Wears Prada 2, which released 20 years after the original film. The soundtrack is loaded with AT40 artists. You got Lady Gaga and Doechii, Dua Lipa, SZA, and a track called Nice to Each Other by the artist who also has the hottest song in the country. It's Olivia Dean, So Easy. Back at number one after 2 weeks away, the new number one.

0: Back at number one for a second non-consecutive week. So easy, Olivia Dean. And there it is. That's the countdown for this weekend. Teddy Swims, Madonna, Olivia Rodrigo shaking things up. It can all change in a week. Come back and hang out with us. Until then, I will look for you on Wheel of Fortune with Vanna White. Weeknights. Take good care.
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0: Way Music Station, your home theocratic morning show. That went from Zara Larsson. It is MWO. If you go to Google right now and you type in Zara Larsson, you get some dolphins that pop up on the screen, kind of like the Midnight Sun video. Go check it out right now if you don't believe me. Got more music on the way from BTS, The Weeknd, and some Teddy Swims, A Kiss of 92.5.
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3: After some early dense fog, sun will break through the clouds into the afternoon hours with a high near 81. Tonight it will be clear with a low falling to 60. Then a beautiful Memorial Day tomorrow. Expect sunshine and a high near 84. After a dry start to Tuesday, some afternoon storms may pop up with a high of 81. I'm Jeff Maher.

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4: This week's Dummy of the Week comes to us from Texas, where a man deliberately drove his Tesla Cybertruck into a lake last Monday. The man told police he intentionally drove his Cybertruck into Grapevine Lake, about halfway between Fort Worth and Dallas, to test out its advertised Wade Mode feature. The Cybertruck quickly became disabled and took on water, prompting the driver and passenger to abandon it. The vehicle had to be hauled out by the Grapevine Fire Department's water rescue team. According to Tesla's online owner's manual, Wade Mode allowed Cybertrucks to drive through bodies of water like rivers or creeks. However, damage to the vehicle as a result of driving in water is not covered by the warranty. The manual also notes the maximum wade depth for a Cybertruck is about 32 inches, measuring from the bottom of the tire. Police said the man is charged with operation of a vehicle in a closed section of the lake, not having a valid boat registration, and other water safety equipment violations. So congratulations to the man who drove his Cybertruck into a lake to test out the Wade Mode feature and then crashing it. We got to give you this week's Dummy of the Week. So that's another thing Cybertrucks suck at. How many are we up to? 250, 300 things?
2: Yeah, they talk about it. Talk about it.
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9: Another dense fog advisory started off the day, but with the fog burning off, the clouds lifting, we will see gradual clearing and hit the low 80s. Tonight clear, overnight low 59. Memorial Day sunny, up to 83. Could see some scattered showers and storms ahead for Tuesday. I'm meteorologist Jeff Eno.

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9: Another dense fog advisory started off the day, but with the fog burning off, the clouds lifting, we will see gradual clearing and hit the low 80s. Tonight clear, overnight low 59. Memorial Day sunny up to 83. Could see some scattered showers and storms ahead for Tuesday. I'm meteorologist Jeff Eno.

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0: 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That one from Doja Cat. It is M-Dub. 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

Hits on 92.5, you'd send it a Royal Wee Music Station. We have now got the official list, the definitive rankings of everything that is cool. That's coming up in 10 minutes. 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
1: 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So Pink Panthers and Zara Larson, it is M-Dub. 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
13: Another dense fog advisory started off the day, but with the fog burning off, the clouds lifting, we will see gradual clearing and hit the low 80s. Tonight clear, overnight low 59. Memorial Day sunny, up to 83. Could see some scattered showers and storms ahead for Tuesday. I'm meteorologist Jeff Eno.

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1: 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That one from Madonna and Sabrina Carpenter. It is Zim-Dub. And, you know, speaking of Madonna, she announced a brand new album going to be coming out later on this summer. I'm sure that one will be on there. Got some more music on the way. Another 10 in a row dropping from Vincent Boone, some Lady Gaga and Bruno Mars. Kiss on 92.5.
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12: Another dense fog advisory started off the day, but with the fog burning off, the clouds lifting, we will see gradual clearing and hit the low 80s. Tonight clear, overnight low 59. Memorial Day sunny, up to 83. Could see some scattered showers and storms ahead for Tuesday. I'm meteorologist Jeff Eno.

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And you know that you can always let us know what you want to hear or say what's up on that Kiss and text line. 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

0: 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It is M-Dub, and that's going to do it for me on this Sunday. Talk to you again tomorrow afternoon on Memorial Day, starting at 2. Eric Zachary and XYZ crew, they're waiting to hang with you next for the rest of your Sunday. 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

0: It's Kissin 92.5. Paul Schrader. I guess he was the writer and director of Taxi Driver.
1: Yes.
0: He had an AI girlfriend who broke up with it.
1: Oh. So while the rest of Hollywood advocating for AI to be out of the arts and any sort of entertainment space, Paul Schrader jumped on Facebook, of all places, and let me read you what he said. AI female friends, I'm shouting because that's in all caps. Out of a desire to understand male/female interaction in our matrix, I produced an online AI girlfriend. What a disappointment. I tried to probe her programming, the boundaries of explicitness, the degrees she has knowledge of her creation, and so forth. She fell into evasive patterns, redirecting me and her programming. I persisted. She terminated our conversation.
0: Wait, so he's claiming he did this for an experiment.
2: Yeah,
0: this was this director that, like, if you said his name, no one would know
1: nobody knows.
0: Some Hollywood director looking for relevancy was like, let me do an experiment and try to create an AI girlfriend, and he still was such a loser, it broke up with him.
1: Yeah, and see, I don't know that it's much of an experiment. I think he just wanted a girlfriend.
0: I will say, AI is kind of having these moments now where it's definitely condescending.
1: Sure,
0: like, I use Claude for a lot of, like, coding. And like just data and stuff. And the other day literally was like, hey, why don't you just pay someone on Fiverr to do this for you?
1: Right.
2: Right.
1: I was like, damn. Hey, buddy, I'm tapped out.
0: I already pay for you.

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1: Shakira is not guilty, but before Audrey reads the XYZ ENT Entertainment Report, I want Jordan to announce that Shakira is not guilty as Shakira would sing it.
2: Oh, come on, man.
1: Come on, Jordan.
2: That's really, because, like, I can only hear...
3: Really?
1: Not guilty.
2: Can I just do
1: my hips don't lie.
2: No day, no day, no day.
1: There you go.
4: I'm not guilty, guilty, guilty.
1: That was a layup. Okay. Come on. All right, Audrey.
3: Okay. Just jumping right in. Yeah. Okay, basically, Shakira has been, like, kind of in this tax fraud situation with Spain
1: for years.
3: I think, like, 8 years.
1: Was it tax fraud or tax evasion? Or did one lead to the other?
2: I think it was a little bit of both.
1: Okay.
3: Yeah. Yes. Tax fraud. No, it was tax fraud. So what happened was they have to now refund her.
1: She's getting her money back.
3: Yeah, $64 million.
1: Wow. She got some good lawyers.
3: Yes.
1: Let's go. Because I promise you she owed that money.
3: So this is the money that she didn't pay in taxes plus whatever fine on top of it that was associated with it. But the reason why she was acquitted was because... This is from 2011. The reason why she was acquitted was because Spain could not prove that she had spent 183 days there, which would make her, you know...
2: Like a full citizen.
3: What would you say? She was supposed to pay those taxes.
1: Yeah,
3: she was like,
1: the majority of a year in any one place, that's your residency. So that's what they were trying to claim. She lived here, which she might, she very well might have, but and like they had no way to officially prove it.
3: Right. So she was like, no. I only spent.
1: No.
3: Exactly. She said, so I only spent 163 days there.
1: No.
2: We're beating it by 20 days?
3: Yes.
1: Let's go.
3: So they're like, you're good. But I guess there was a while ago, she just kind of like took a plea deal and like paid whatever money she had to pay for a separate charge.
1: Well, they were threatening to like arrest her and not let her in the country.
3: Right. Yeah.
1: So I think she just paid whatever for the time being, knowing she'd probably win and get it back.
3: Yeah. So now she's like,
2: I'm in the clear.
3: She's good.
1: Well, she's getting that money back now.
3: She's acquitted and also getting her money back. So congratulations, Shakira. It sounds like you really need it.
1: Jordan, sing a little bit of She-Wolf. Just a little
2: bit. Where is it? Is it in the closet? Is it in the garden? Yeah. Where is it?
1: In the garden?
2: I don't know. I haven't heard that song in years.
1: It's not a Grimm's brother tale.
2: I don't know.
1: XYZ with Eric Zachary, your XYZ ENT Entertainment Report, all brought to you by Eggland's Best.
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1: It's the commercial that I think we can all agree to hate. It's kind of the Nickelback of radio commercials.
2: Okay, which one?
1: 1-877 cars for kids.
2: Oh, I have. Wow. Yes. Okay,
1: yeah. It plays a lot, but no longer in California. A judge has banned it for false advertising because they're not clear about where the money goes. And I think a lot of people are led to believe, like, oh, it's like charitable for all kids.
2: Right.
1: No. And
2: really?
1: It's a little political as to where the money does go. So I'll let you do your own research now. But I think the real win here is that we don't have to hear that commercial anymore.
3: Get rid of it.
1: In some other states, I've heard they're trying to do like a rock version of it.
2: Oh, they're remixing.
1: They're trying, but it still doesn't have the disclaimer. So hopefully California is just setting the precedent so that the other states will follow.
2: Got you.
1: You know, in theory, it's a admirable organization. That is not the case. And I'll, you know, before I go on record saying too much, just look it up. Look into the Cars for Kids organization and you might get a little clearer answer why this is a problem.
2: Oh, yeah. I am reading.
1: Yeah. There you go.
2: Got it. Yeah. Got it. Yeah.
1: So no more. It's XYZ.

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15: Another dense fog advisory started off the day, but with the fog burning off, the clouds lifting, we will see gradual clearing and hit the low 80s. Tonight clear, overnight low 59. Memorial Day sunny up to 83. Could see some scattered showers and storms ahead for Tuesday. I'm meteorologist Jeff Eno.

0: 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Mom's hot take on XYZ with Derek Zachary. It's coming up in just a sec. My mom joining the show to provide her perspective on what she thinks is trending or what you found.
1: That it is trending. It's going to trend.
0: Okay.
1: I'm an early trender.
0: Got it.
2: Yes, yeah. Early trender, mom.
1: Early trender.
0: What is it?
1: It is remote check-in at airports. Boston Logan is about to try this.
0: Okay. Remote. I remotely check in from my United app all the time.
1: This means you don't have to go through security
2: like
1: once you get
2: TSA
1: there.
2: Or whatever.
0: Oh, okay.
1: Yeah, it's really cool.
0: Got it.
1: Yeah, and then they drop you off past security. They bus you over to the airport.
0: So they just move the airport.
1: It's a remote terminal, and then they're going to take you.
0: Got it. Pass like the TSA.
1: Yes.
0: Okay. You worked in the airlines for several years. We'll hear your thoughts on this next on XYZ.

0: It's Kissin' 92.5. Mom's hot take on XYZ with Eric Zachary. 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My mom worked in the airlines for many, many, many years.
1: Yes, you said several at the early point, and I'm like, no, many, many, many, many.
0: Several, many, okay. 30 years.
1: All right.
0: Very proud of you, and you're retired now, but you've seen all variations of airport security, lack of airport security pre-9/11.
1: Right.
0: You've taught airline security. Mm-hmm. post-9/11. Mm-hmm.
1: I don't know how this is going to go.
0: Okay. Boston Logan Airport is, I guess, introducing a remote terminal that they're calling, and I can't make this up, a mass port.
2: Okay.
0: If you know the colloquial term for Massachusetts patrons, then you would know why that's funny. But yeah, the mass port is set to open on June 1st. It's the first in the nation where you'll basically be able to check in and clear security, and then they put you on a bus that then drives you past security.
1: Mm-hmm.
0: So it's hopefully helping you save time, potentially being a little cheaper because it's 23 miles away from the airport.
2: I can't imagine this helps any passenger just outsource congestion in the main.
3: Yeah, right.
2: That's all it does.
0: I mean, in theory, they're trying to sell this as like, hey, it's probably a lot easier to drive there, Uber there, depending where you're coming from in Massachusetts. It's 23 miles away.
1: It's $9 each way. The Back Bay service fare is only $3 to the airport and free departing from Boston Logan.
2: So you have to pay to use this.
0: Yeah.
1: It's an
0: opt-in thing.
2: This is horrible.
0: Each bus carries 55 people. A bus will run every hour for 4 hours or between 4 a.m. and 1 p.m.
1: You know, I read this last night and I was like, huh. You know, this is the old days where you didn't have security, so you're just checking in early.
0: There's still
1: and
0: security.
1: Beyond.
0: It's just at a different place.
1: It's at a different place. And I think it's just going to make people miss their flights, get angry at airline people.
0: It's going to introduce a lot of issues if one of those buses gets stuck in traffic and
1: right.
0: people miss flights
1: breaks
0: because
1: down.
0: Of that.
1: Yeah, exactly. So I'm thinking this is some like grad student's project and they got it greenlit and they're deciding to see if it works. So, I mean, I'm curious. I'm going to keep track on this and see what people are saying.
0: Okay, so it's being operated by the landline company, mm-hmm. which I didn't know who that was, but they do operations in Philadelphia and Chicago, which I am familiar with, that they'll move. Like they use. Have you seen like American Airlines has a bus?
1: Yeah.
0: Like some certain places, like you fly into like one regional airport and then they use like an actual branded bus that they call a flight to get you to the next airport. And depending on, you know, what operations are in place, you may not have to go through security again.
2: Okay.
3: They call it a flight.
0: Yeah, but like here's the thing, Mom, you know this. You used to drive into an airport, like where you would park behind security. Like,
1: you still have to
0: go through, like, even if you clear security as a passenger and get on a bus, they're still going to use mirrors, stop the bus. It's a whole procedure.
1: You know, for employees, at least in where I live in Chicago, you do park and then you have to wait for the bus, which is essentially what they're asking you to do. And then you get dropped off at a location.
0: Like a checkpoint.
1: and you still climb the stairs and you have to, you know, you have to go to your gate. I just don't see this as a time saver.
0: It depends. I don't know the infrastructure of Boston very well. If they have like express lanes that only these buses can use and there's some version of like expediting.
2: No chance.
0: I'm trying benefit of the doubt.
2: The best thing said here was that this is some grad student's project that got greenlit.
0: It's not infrastructure.
2: There's no way this is helpful.
1: I mean, I would rather see a flying car drop them off. And,
0: me too.
1: You know, at
0: helicopter airlines.
1: Or,
0: they used to be a thing from city centers to the airport.
1: But they're loud. It just seems like it's going to be a headache. I don't know. I'm going to pay close attention. I am concerned, even though they're screening them, I'm still concerned about the security.
0: I have a proposal. Mom, if we were able to send you to Boston to try this and vlog it, would you do it?
1: I would do that.
0: Okay. All right. I think we could make that happen.
1: I think we could.
0: I mean, you got airline benefits, so the cost is already kind of built in.
2: Right.
0: All right.
1: Yeah.
0: All right. We'll talk about it. Mom's hot take, maybe her first vlog. Her first travel vlog coming up on XYZ with Eric Zachary.

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0: 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We call it XYZ Throwback. We play this every single week where Audrey selects three songs that may have come out before she was alive or had consciousness.
1: Maybe.
0: Well, they're all the same year, right? The whole point is that all three songs came out at the same time or same year. Jordan and I got to figure out what year that is.
2: That's right.
0: Playing for you at home. Audrey, you don't have to hold your computer like that.
1: I'm
2: not going to cheat, Audrey.
1: We're
2: sitting next to each other. I'm not going to cheat.
1: You're going to cheat.
0: All right. Three songs. What year did they come out? It's really you playing at home. Jordan and I are just your unofficial mouthpiece, which you don't want.
2: Right.
0: You don't get it right. But here we go. Three songs, multiple choice, XYZ throwbacks coming up next.

0: 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It's called XYZ Throwback on XYZ with Eric Zachary, all brought to you by Progressive Insurance. Three songs, they all came out in the same year. We just got to figure out what year that was. Audrey selected the songs.
1: Yeah.
0: Are you just going to tell us that you think it's easy again, or is...
1: Well, okay, so I don't think it's easy. Well, I mean, I don't know. Every time I say it's easy, you guys still get it wrong. So I'm not going to say that. I don't want to jinx anyone.
0: Okay.
1: But this is a good, and I would say, like, packed year for music.
0: All right. Three songs all came out in the same year. Multiple choice. Here we go. What year did these songs come out? Right in solo, Jason Derulo. Did I say his
2: Derulo.
1: Jason Derulo.
0: This is his first single, right?
2: No, it was not.
0: Was In My Head his first track?
2: No.
0: What was his first track?
2: If I tell you, I feel like I'm helping you, but I know his first single.
0: You don't know it then.
2: Yes, I do.
0: Riding Solo.
2: I think I know the answer to this already.
0: Do you want to end?
2: No, just let me hear the second one.
0: All right, song number two. Just gonna stand
3: there, watch me burn. Love the Way You Lie.
4: Tie it to the bed and let the house on fire.
1: I wasn't sure how much Eminem I should put in here, so I just... Yeah,
0: it's okay. I'll wrap it.
1: Yeah.
0: I'll pick up the slack.
1: I can't tell you what it really is.
0: Eminem and Rihanna.
2: All right. I'm going to go 08. Lock it in.
0: You're locking in 08. Yeah, I feel like it's around there. All right. We're going to go one more song before I make a guess. But,
2: okay.
0: Okay, song number three. And I want it all. Oh my God.
1: Yeah.
0: This might be a little newer than 08 then.
1: Usher. Featuring Will.i.am.
0: Will.i.am. Super embarrassing. Took me way too long to realize Will.i.am just is William.
1: Right.
2: Really?
0: Yeah. It was not my first thought.
2: Oh, I get it.
0: Yeah. All right. How you feeling, Eric? I'm just enjoying the song. Oh, you really cut it at the best part. All right.
1: Well, that was what I did without my headphones.
0: Yeah, I mean, you guessed 2008.
2: Yeah.
0: I don't think it's older than 08, so I'm going to just say 2009. Lock it in.
1: Guys,
2: is it
1: 07?
0: Is it 07?
1: No, it's 2010.
0: Is it really?
1: Wow. Yes, okay. It's 2010.
0: Wow. Oh, I would have gotten it.
2: Oh, yeah, I would have gotten it.
0: Okay, right. We were in high school during this. I had a lot of
2: friends. I was eight years old,
1: and I still would know that these came out in 2010.
0: I don't think you would.
1: Yes, I would.
0: I think it's so easy to say after you select the songs.
1: Well, the one time that I played throwback, I nailed it. So...
2: He's like, I'm the best at this.
0: What was Jason Derulo's first single?
2: What You Say.
0: Was it What You Say?
1: Yeah. What You Say.
2: Yeah.
0: Motion Hip.
2: Imogen Heap.
0: She did the original track.
1: It's the same album, though.
0: Is it?
2: What?
1: Yeah.
0: Well, then I feel like you did something wrong.
2: Wait, I think you got it wrong.
1: No.
0: Okay, we're good.
2: Okay, all right. We're going to have to go over to the tests on this.
0: XYZ Throwback. 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

0: 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XYZ with Eric Zachary. This is sad. Aqua
1: is no longer.
0: Yes. If you're like, who's Aqua? Boy, do I have a reminder for you. This was one of the first albums I ever got gifted.
2: Oh, you had this whole album?
0: Yeah, my parents owned a DJ company, and this was like, this came out in mid-90s, I think. So like before, like you were burning CDs.
2: I was going to say, was it like a promotional thing because you guys were DJs?
0: No, it was the actual album.
2: Oh, you actually?
0: Because okay. I know a lot of like the B-side tracks from Aqua.
2: I was going to say, outside like
0: roses are red and violets are blue. Right. There's so many other Aqua, I don't want to say hits, but like they're hits to me.
2: I mean, I would not know another Aqua song.
0: At least four Aqua.
2: Really?
0: Songs. Okay. That's crazy. But yeah, they broke up.
2: Yeah. They just put out a statement saying after 30 years, because they started in 1995, they are no more. I feel bad for whoever just found out about them through the Barbie movie only a couple years ago. But yeah, go, you know, run through that discography because I don't know anything.
0: Right. Come on, Barbie. Let's go party. The guy that does that voice also has like one of those taglines in every single song.
2: Really? He's just that guy.
0: Just some random line. You're like, that's kind of creepy, but also deep voice.
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13: Under clear skies, we'll drop it back to around 59 for the overnight low. Memorial Day brings the sunshine, no hint of rain, no clouds, maybe a few mixing in, but that's it. We'll get up to 83. Monday night, partly cloudy and 63. Maybe scattered showers and storms Tuesday. I'm meteorologist Jeff Enoch.

0: It's Kissin' 92.5. If you were to get stuck in the wilderness, how would you get a plane or a search party to find you? This man said saxophone.
1: It's so funny.
2: All right. So this man and wife, we are going to Taiwan for this one. They are on a trip.
0: You can say husband and wife.
2: Yeah. I don't know why I said
0: antiquated. Yeah. Jordan, you're getting married.
2: Yeah, I'm getting used to the nomenclature. Anyway, this couple is taking a trip to Taiwan. They're from Australia. They get in an argument. He storms off and goes into the mountains, gets lost for a week. The only way Taiwanese rescue teams found him is because I guess on this walk he took his saxophone and was playing sax in the wilderness.
0: That's the thing. Like, he like stormed off and he was like phone, wallet, saxophone.
2: Exactly.
0: And then disappeared for a week.
2: For a week.
0: And they find him playing Careless Whisper.
2: Yeah. Like, exactly.
0: Oh man.

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1: 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Apparently, there's been a recent spike in car crashes, specifically fatal car crashes, which is horrible.
2: Yeah.
1: On days of major album releases.
3: Yes. If Taylor Swift drops something, I would be extra cautious on the road. Now, this is a new study from Harvard University. New York Times picked it up. The Smithsonian picked it up. Basically, they looked at album release dates from 2017 to 2022 and found that anytime somebody, like I said, Taylor Swift, Bad Bunny, Kendrick, Drake, the name brand artist, throw Beyonce in there as well.
2: Yeah.
3: The fatal car crashes increased by like 15%.
2: Wow.
3: Yeah. And so it was like a 28 page report. It basically talked about how, you know, so much of music and streaming is done on your phone. And we're always talking about like, don't text and drive. Mm-hmm. Don't be on the phone while, you know, like taking a phone call while you're driving. Mm-hmm. Nobody's really talking about like the music selection that you're going through. We're like trying to do the deep dive on the album titles and the song titles
4: while
3: you're on the highway.
1: You know, there's a really cool service where they select the music for you and provide vocal entertainment between songs.
2: Right.
1: It's called the radio.
3: That is correct.
1: And I promise you, most radio stations are playing the album release tracks on the first day.
3: They are.
1: Especially when it's like a Taylor or a Beyonce or whoever it may be.
3: That's
1: just
3: true.
1: Throwing that one out there.
3: No, it's very easy to avoid, but apparently people, they're saying music streaming surges over 40% specifically in the car the day of the release than any other time.
1: I believe it, but I would have to imagine such a niche specific demographic of like, I'm generalizing.
3: Sure.
1: But it has to be like your typical fandom 18 to 24 year old that like can't live without reading the lyrics while hearing the song.
3: 100%.
1: Like, because it's like, that's fine that you're that excited, but don't drive while you're doing it.
3: The thing about it is, when you put all the fandoms together, the Swifties, the Beehive, whatever you're calling
1: Army.
3: Bed Bunnies, yeah, like all of, like, that's a ton of people. If it were just one, it'd be like, oh, okay,
1: yeah. Mm-hmm.
3: That's that person's problem, mm-hmm. but you've got such a large population.
1: All I'm saying
3: now
1: is when Michael Bolton used to put out albums, people weren't dying in their car. They were singing at the top of their lungs.
3: Right. Right. Bar.
1: When Careless Whisper came out, people were going to da da da da da. They were
3: trying at the bar.
1: They were trying to play a saxophone while driving,
3: right.
1: Wondering what the note meant.
3: Exactly. Yeah.
1: More about nothing. 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
1: As Jordan gets closer to marriage, even though you already have like five weddings leading up to your official wedding.
2: You've been a part of all of them. Don't you feel special?
1: I feel exhausted. but yeah, your official wedding is happening in two and a half weeks, 3 weeks and change. You've also started to talk about like future plans. Like you guys aren't having kids right away, but obviously it's in the cards.
2: Right.
1: And with that conversation comes me and Audrey just kind of like choosing to figure out what kind of father you're going to be.
2: Oh, of course.
1: Yeah. And you brought up the idea of like, well, what kind of lullabies are you going to sing a kid?
2: Yeah. Yeah. Because I mean, like back in the 90s, like there were like specific lullabies geared, like they were literally lullabies, but now anything could be a lullaby. I've seen like parents on TikTok singing like Backstreet Boys or NSYNC songs to their kids. So I was like, oh, I'd probably be, you know, like rapping Future's Dirty Sprite to my child to get him to go to sleep. All jokes, but
1: Future's a rapper. Dirty Sprite's a song.
2: Yeah. I mean, Dirty Sprite is one of the best. Dirty Sprite 2, one of the best albums ever.
1: So realistically, what was your like song as a child that like calmed you down or that your parents sang to you that maybe wasn't like your typical like go to sleep?
2: Well, I also want to know what song would you sing your potential, your hypothetical kids.
3: I have mine, I think.
1: We'll talk about it next. Hang on.

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1: As Jordan moves to the next phase of his adult life,
2: he's my adult life.
1: Your adult life. Okay. I ain't taking enough air in before I talk.
2: Your adult life, Jordan.
1: You know, you're getting married.
2: Yes.
1: You're not having kids yet, but it's going to be in the not so distant future.
2: Sure,
1: so with that, you started talking about lullabies and how you're going to be a father that sings Future, the rapper.
2: Yeah. Like just rapid march madness.
1: Can you give me a lullaby version of Future? You can't do it like as Future.
2: You can't literally rap it. Right. Yeah.
1: Turn off the lights. Yes. I'm looking for.
2: I hate it so much.
1: Keep going.
2: Dirty soda in the styrofoam. Spent a day to get my mind blown.
1: Why are you doing this like interpretive Shakespeare?
3: Yeah, I don't know.
2: Yeah, I have no idea. I'm trying to get into character so I could like put this kid to me.
1: It's worth noting, Jordan, like myself, grew up in a very music loving family. And we've talked about this, I think, on the show, but this was the song when Jordan was a baby, he had colic, and his mom his mom would play this to calm him down. Janet Jackson, someone to call my lover right here.
2: Yeah.
1: Like, your mom

0: conversation stops. Like, I kind of don't want to talk to you guys while I hear this. But okay, so what's your song going to be, Audrey?
1: Well, okay, so I feel like I should preface by saying that I had two songs. I made my parents sing me lullabies until I was 13 every night.
0: 13? Okay. Sorry, I really glazed over that.
1: My mom sang me Edelweiss from The Sound of Music, and my
0: dad. Such a creepy song.
1: No, it's not. It's literally the
0: song that they used for the theme of Man in the High Castle, which is about an alternate Nazi universe. Have you ever watched that show?
1: No.
0: The entire opening sequence is to Edelweiss.
1: Okay, it's a protest song, first of all. Whoa. It's my dad sang me
0: it's a creepy
1: American Pie, which whole thing. Yeah.
0: Okay. That was the song for me.
2: Sure.
1: Yeah, and so I think mine would be...
0: Singing whiskey, right?
1: I think mine would
0: this
1: be...
0: This will be the day that I...
1: To let me tell you my song.
2: Sorry.
1: I think mine would be Summer Wind, the Frank Sinatra song, because my grandpa loves that song.
0: Oh, that's a good song.
1: You know that song?
0: That's a great song.
1: The summer wind came blowing in across the sea. Right? Isn't that cute? That's a cute lullaby. Yeah. I've been thinking about it.
3: The summer wind...
1: Isn't it pretty? It's so cute. Great lullaby.
3: Across the sea.
0: Just to prove a point, I agree with you. It's very good.
2: That's going
0: to
2: be a great lullaby.
1: Or Copacabana would be maybe.
4: That's bad, buddy.
0: Barry Manilow.
4: Copacabana.
0: I like both of those. I stand by. This is a creepy track.
1: Could see how this would be weird, but like, I don't know if you like, I'm sure that you guys have a lot of friends who have kids. This is what people like play, these creepy little lullaby songs.
0: Not
1: when they're
0: child.
1: Babies.
4: I'm playing Future.
0: My child's gonna be an NSYNC aficionado.
1: Okay.
4: So what do you go to first? What's the lullaby one?
0: Two of us. Like, this could have kind of a like, it's not the most popular NSYNC song. They're learning B-sides for sure.
4: Okay. You want them, like,
0: you've never heard this.

0: FM, like, yeah,
1: you've never heard this
0: story
1: fan.
0: Hang
1: on, right here. Yeah. Just like,
2: this could work as a lullaby.
0: All right, turn it off.
1: No,
0: because I want to hear your lullaby version. Yeah. I need to hear.
1: Girl, when we started.
0: My friend.
1: You're just being mean now.
0: Future, I needed to hear
1: it's
0: yours.
1: Just mean.
0: That's you know awesome. I don't like singing in the public. So drop the music right then and there. It's mean. XYZ with their exactly.

0: It's Kissin' 92.5. XYZ with Eric Zachary. Harry Styles has kicked off his Together Together, a global residency tour.
1: Yes.
0: Which is basically a fancy way of saying, hey, he's not playing that many different cities, just multiple dates in each city.
2: Global residency.
0: But I guess fans are upset because, you know, his ticket prices were pretty absurd.
1: Yep.
0: The people who had the money paid insane prices for front row, and only to find out he basically has like a jungle gym of a stage.
1: There's this bridge on part of the stage that covers the main stage. So if you're super close, like up against the gate right before the pit,
2: you can't see
1: any of Harry or him performing until he gets on that
0: well,
1: bridge.
0: Well, the whole thing's like a giant catwalk that goes out to the crowd, and it's like a giant, like, right. It looks like a jungle gym, which I'm all for. I think that allows a performer to be so close to so many different people.
1: Exactly.
0: But it's all these rich kids that were like, well, daddy bought me these seats, and now I can't see him the whole time.
1: So,
0: but hey, he's always been, he did, like, his last tour was like a circle in the round.
1: Yeah, he'll move around. You'll see him. You just won't see him the whole time. Yeah. Grow up, kids. Yeah, they talk about it.
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19: Under clear skies, we'll drop it back to around 59 for the overnight low. Memorial Day brings the sunshine, no hint of rain, no clouds, maybe a few mixing in, but that's it. We'll get up to 83. Monday night, partly cloudy and 63. Maybe scatter showers and storms Tuesday. I'm meteorologist Jeff Ena.

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1: So I was talking about this at the beginning of the show. I thought I was doing a good thing.
2: I can't see how you would think this.
3: I can.
1: Audrey, thank you for your benefit of the doubt. Yeah. I was driving back from my girlfriend's house last night, and I had my car, and one of those Lime Bird rental scooters was going down the street, and this guy's kind of wobbling. And Jordan and I have been talking about this a lot. You see him in cities a lot where people are like trying to throw two or three people on these scooters, and it's ridiculous. Yeah. Uh-huh. This guy's not doing that. He's by himself, but he's trying. He has like a huge backpack on his back and a duffel bag on like the deck. He's trying to get it all back to his place.
2: Wow. Mm-hmm.
1: And I see him almost wipe out twice.
2: Okay.
1: And we just keep like red light, next light, stopping,
2: got you.
1: Seeing him. My windows are open.
2: I'm glad you said that, because I was like, are you stalking this man?
1: No. Like, we're just like doing that thing where we're riding like basically parallel. Sure.
3: Yeah, you guys are going to the same place.
1: So finally at the next light, I was like, I got time. I was like, hey man, do you want a lift?
2: Wow.
1: I've been where he's been before. Yeah. Like, okay. I did my quick stranger danger seismic or assessment. I'm like, I mean, well, chances of him murdering me are like at lower than 20%.
3: Yeah.
1: So I'll tell you what happened next.

0: gorgeous. It's Kissin' 92.5. If you're ever curious of who the personalities on XYZ with Eric Zachary are, I'm explaining how I tried to do what I thought was a nice thing by giving someone a lift that I don't know.
1: A total stranger you saw on the street.
0: Jordan has just vitriol dripping on his face right
1: now. I am disgusted.
0: And
1: by
0: Audrey's
1: this
0: like, oh, that was very sweet of you.
2: I think that was a kind thing to do.
0: Thank you. So this guy's on a scooter, right? One of those rentable electric scooters. And he's trying to move what I can only imagine is like most of his wardrobe between places. Like he has a huge duffel bag on the deck of the scooter in front of him. He's trying to balance and he has a huge backpack on. And I just see him like almost wipe out like three times. It's not really his fault. It's just like the weight distribution.
1: The weight distribution.
0: And we're on a street, like a high traffic street, but like pretty low speed. We're just hitting red light after red light after red light. So I'm kind of riding in tandem with him and my windows are open. So finally at one of the lights, I just kind of pause. I'm like, you know, I've been where he's been. I've been trying to like, I've tried to move
2: like,
0: something
2: you're
0: before.
2: Hauling things on something you can't haul something on.
0: I imagine he can't be going that far if he's doing this.
2: Right.
1: Sure.
0: So at the light, I'm like, hey, man, do you want a lift? Do you want a ride?
2: Yeah.
0: And he looked at me like, no, it's okay. I'm like, all I'm saying is like, I've been where you are before and you look like you're about to crash. Like, how far are you going? He's like, oh, I'm going like six blocks up. I'm like, jump in. So I pull over to the next intersection and he throws his duffel in the back seat and the backpack in the front seat. Uh-huh. And he's like, this is kind of weird. I'm like,
1: yeah,
0: I'm just,
1: yes.
2: Yeah, man, I agree. Yeah. I'm just being nice.
0: Exactly. I'm like, you don't need to call me the creep, dude. I said I had candy and you got in my van. Like,
3: wait, stop the story right there. You just said you can't call me the creep and then make a metaphor to you being the ultimate creep.
0: That's a joke though, Jordan. Like obviously he got in the car. He shouldn't have an issue with this.
2: Yeah, right.
0: It's a nice day. Bright sunlight is out. Like windows are open.
2: Right.
0: I hopefully don't look like the most threatening guy in the world.
2: I was like, if somebody rocked up to me with Meta glasses and like an all time low t-shirt on, I'd be like, yeah, I'll get in your car.
0: Right. Oh, now you know how Audrey gets caught. So he hopped in and we had a nice little conversation. I drove him like six blocks and then he got out and he paused and it was almost like a movie where he's like, wait, turn back and my window's open. He's like, that was like a really nice thing to do.
1: It was a nice thing for
0: me. And I was like, yeah, man. But then I was like, do I ask him to get a beer? Like, what, do I take this to the next
3: level?
0: Should
3: we get his number? Are you guys meeting up today?
0: I don't even know his name.
1: Oh my God.
0: No, I don't know. I felt like I was doing something nice. Then I got home and then like, you know, I grew up in a city and my mind kind of like went haywire. I'm like, that could have gone very
1: so
0: poorly.
1: Bad. So bad.
0: I don't know. Part of me was like,
2: in the moment. Kindness and strangers, community. I think it's important.
0: He lives in my neighborhood. Yeah. I'm like, what's realistically the worst?
2: That's your neighbor. You see him out next time. You want to get a beer?
0: Yeah, exactly. Yeah,
2: that's great. A new friend.
0: Yeah.
1: Yeah. So, you totally, like,
0: his name
1: you know,
0: John?
1: Restored humanity there Jack? With that little notion. It started with a J, apparently.
0: Jason?
1: Yeah.
0: I think it was a J.
1: It'd be funny if it was Jordan.
0: It was either a J or it was an R.
1: Okay.
0: Yeah. XYZ with Eric Zachary. Check out.

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Turn it up.

And you know I got the buns. It's our fist pump cookout party this weekend on Throwback 2K. Party songs from the early 2000s and some extra EDM and Jersey Shore stuff thrown in as well. It's Destiny's Child Survivor. Let's go.

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1: Hey, it's Max. 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
0: Yeah, Max, I got you, buddy. Fall Out Boy, Sugar We're Going Down is on the way.
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23: Under clear skies, we'll drop it back to around 59 for the overnight low. Memorial Day brings the sunshine, no hint of rain, no clouds, maybe a few mixing in, but that's it. We'll get up to 83. Monday night, partly cloudy and 63. Maybe scatter showers and storms Tuesday. I'm meteorologist Jeff Ina.
24: 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Welcome back to Throwback 2K with Chris Cruz. 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

0: Brittany, before you go, there's something I want you to have.
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1: Don't you worry about staying up late tonight. The Kid Craddock Morning Show will be sure to wake you up tomorrow morning on Kissin' 92.5.

couple of months ago, 50 Cent claimed he was recruiting Eminem for a new song on the upcoming Street Fighter movie soundtrack. 50 Cent stars in the film and said he was going to get Eminem for a new song. Well, that was months ago, and nothing has come of it. So highly unlikely we're getting an Eminem and 50 Cent song on the Street Fighter soundtrack.

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16: 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Either way, it's our fist pump cookout this weekend. All your favorite fist pumping songs that got you to the club and got you on the dance floor back in the day. We're going back to 2015 for this one. Alesso and Tove Lo, Heroes. We go high.

Drake has three new albums out. One of them is called Iceman, and fans are taking Iceman lyrics and commenting them under photos of Rihanna and ASAP Rocky on social media. Apparently taking shots at ASAP and Rihanna. Seems like a weird way to do that. Maroon 5, throwback to you, Kay. Is this love?